0: 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John Martini, Carol Munder, Rick Worth, Lefty Nowak, Tori Mata, Carol Fay, B. Lucy Stevens, Asa May, Kathy Rose, and others. 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

0: By mid-October, the Howard Beale Show had settled in at a 42 share, more than equaling all the other network news shows combined. In the Nielsen ratings, the Howard Beale Show was listed as the fourth highest-rated show of the month, surpassed only by the $6 million man, All in the Family, and Phyllis, a phenomenal state of affairs for a news show.
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A continuing effort is made to link the PSYOP program with progress to help the people help themselves. 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
1: May the sound of jazz soothe your soul while the melodies of joy and comfort reach your spirits. May the words of blues captivate your heart while breezes of the earth allow you to live it. 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May the beat of the drum from the tribesmen of Cush draw you to the lands from which we come, Ethiopia, Ghana, Kenya, Egypt, and beyond. May the rhythm of love excite your inner man, stimulate your thoughts, and drive you to be the link toward loving all of those you may encounter. Let the rhythm of love encompass you completely so that you may be the instrument that plays every note in the song of this life. May the words that are written express to you that the song of life is to be sung by the strong people that are our own. So let our voices, yours and mine, resound loudly, expressing our newfound friendship and love that will cause us not only to sing the song, but dance life's dance to the rhythm of love.

0: Vem, vem pra cá. 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
1: Oh, hello, Wally.
2: I was wondering if you'd like to go to the Strand to see a movie Saturday night. And then go over to Teen Town, maybe.
1: Well, yes, I...
2: 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We'd have to leave earlier for that, though. 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

Programming on WKWF is made possible with the support of the First State Bank, enjoying a long history of serving, reaching out, and connecting in the Florida Keys. From 1955, the First State Bank, with more ATM locations, more drive-through lanes, and more operating hours each week than any other bank. The oldest bank in Monroe County, the First State Bank. And by Tropical Drinks for the original pineapple drink with your choice of pina colada, daiquiris, or smoothies. Tropical Drinks also serves a variety of cold domestic and imported beers. So come by and cool off with Tropical Drinks, located right next to Sushi Song on the corner of Truman and Duval, 925 Duval Street, Key West.

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0: 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Programming on WKWF is made possible with the support of the First State Bank, enjoying a long history of serving, reaching out, and connecting in the Florida Keys. From 1955, the First State Bank, with more ATM locations, more drive-through lanes, and more operating hours each week than any other bank. The oldest bank in Monroe County, the First State Bank.
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The sound of Key West. Programming on WKWF is made possible with the support of the JAG Gallery, a favorite art stop featuring ever-changing, carefully curated exhibits of fine contemporary art, showcasing the work of prominent and emerging artists from Key West and beyond. John Martini, Carol Munder, Rick Worth, Lefty Nowak, Tori Mata, Carol Fay, B. Lucy Stevens, Asa May, Kathy Rose, and others. Feeling poolish? The call to artists for JAG's 7th annual Poolside Juried Exhibit is posted with all the details at jaggallery.art. Cool off this August with Poolside 2026. Love art at JAG Gallery, Tuesday through Sunday from noon to 5. 1075 Duval Street, Duval Square, with ample free parking at the Simonton Street entrance to the square, or online anytime. 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

0: 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Taking me.
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The sound of Key West. Programming on WKWF is made possible with the support of the JAG Gallery, a favorite art stop featuring ever-changing, carefully curated exhibits of fine contemporary art, showcasing the work of prominent and emerging artists from Key West and beyond. John Martini, Carol Munder, Rick Worth, Lefty Nowak, Tori Mata, Carol Fay, B. Lucy Stevens, Asa May, Kathy Rose, and others. Feeling poolish? The call to artists for JAG's 7th annual Poolside Juried Exhibit is posted with all the details at jaggallery.art. Cool off this August with Poolside 2026. Love art at JAG Gallery, Tuesday through Sunday from noon to 5. 1075 Duval Street, Duval Square, with ample free parking at the Simonton Street entrance to the square, or online anytime. 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Tropical Drinks also serves a variety of cold domestic and imported beers. So come by and cool off with Tropical Drinks, located right next to Sushi Song on the corner of Truman and Duval, 925 Duval Street, Key West.

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The sound of Key West. 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

0: Programming on WKWF is made possible with the support of the First State Bank, enjoying a long history of serving, reaching out, and connecting in the Florida Keys. From 1955, the First State Bank, with more ATM locations, more drive-through lanes, and more operating hours each week than any other bank. 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
1: 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Tropical Drinks also serves a variety of cold, domestic, and imported beers. So come by and cool off with Tropical Drinks, located right next to Sushi Song on the corner of Truman and Duval, 925 Duval Street, Key West.

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1: This is news from WKWF Key West. I'm Karen Kiley. Just in time for the mini lobster season, the public boat ramp located on the bay side at the end of Blimp Road on Cudjoe Key has been reopened. That ramp had been closed, serving as a staging area for environmental mitigation work. That work has been completed, and boaters are now once again able to use the ramp for launching and retrieving vessels. The mini lobster season starts tomorrow and ends Thursday. The College of the Florida Keys will be holding a Fast Track to Fall event at the Key West campus tomorrow. This event is designed to help prospective students find out more about reaching their academic and career training goals during the fall semester. The day-long session starts at 11 a.m., wrapping up at 7 p.m. tomorrow, Wednesday, July 29th. The Florida Keys SPCA has introduced their candidates for the official 2026 Fantasy Fest King and Queen campaign. There will be an official kickoff event Friday, September 4th at the Key West Theater. There you will be able to meet the four candidates and learn how you can support their campaigns. If you want more information, head to the Florida Keys SPCA website or their social pages. Or you can check out Fantasy Fest's website as well. The Florida Department of Highway Safety and Motor Vehicles, along with the Florida Highway Patrol, is just about wrapping up their Summer Arrive Alive campaign, a two-month state effort to keep Floridians safe. The campaign urges motorists to stay alert and follow traffic laws and avoid reckless or impaired driving, and it runs through July 31st. I'm Karen Kiley. That's news for wonderful Key West, Florida.
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2: 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Today, partly sunny with a chance of showers and thunderstorms. Highs near 90. Southwest to west winds near 5 miles per hour, increasing to 10 to 15 miles per hour. Chance of rain 40%. Tonight, mostly cloudy with a slight chance of showers and thunderstorms. Lows in the lower 80s. Southwest to west winds near 10 miles per hour. Chance of rain 10%. Wednesday, mostly sunny with a slight chance of showers and thunderstorms. Highs near 90. Southwest to west winds 10 to 15 miles per hour. Chance of rain 10%. That's the latest forecast for Key West and the Lower Keys. 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

0: nobody here but us. 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It's easy pickings, ain't nobody here but us chickens.
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Programming on WKWF is made possible with the support of the JAG Gallery, a favorite art stop featuring ever-changing, carefully curated exhibits of fine contemporary art, showcasing the work of prominent and emerging artists from Key West and beyond. John Martini, Carol Munder, Rick Worth, Lefty Nowak, Tori Mata, Carol Fay, B. Lucy Stevens, Asa May, Kathy Rose, and others. Feeling poolish? The call to artists for JAG's 7th annual Poolside Juried Exhibit is posted with all the details at jaggallery.art. Cool off this August with Poolside 2026. 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
1: This is news from WKWF Key West. I'm Karen Kiley. Just in time for the mini lobster season, the public boat ramp located on the bay side at the end of Blimp Road on Cudjoe Key has been reopened. That ramp had been closed, serving as a staging area for environmental mitigation work. That work has been completed, and boaters are now once again able to use the ramp for launching and retrieving vessels. The mini lobster season starts tomorrow and ends Thursday. The College of the Florida Keys will be holding a Fast Track to Fall event at the Key West campus tomorrow. This event is designed to help prospective students find out more about reaching their academic and career training goals during the fall semester. The day-long session starts at 11 a.m., wrapping up at 7 p.m. tomorrow, Wednesday, July 29th. The Florida Keys SPCA has introduced their candidates for the official 2026 Fantasy Fest King and Queen campaign. There will be an official kickoff event Friday, September 4th at the Key West Theater. There you will be able to meet the four candidates and learn how you can support their campaigns. If you want more information, head to the Florida Keys SPCA website or their social pages. Or you can check out Fantasy Fest's website as well. The Florida Department of Highway Safety and Motor Vehicles, along with the Florida Highway Patrol, is just about wrapping up their Summer Arrive Alive campaign, a two-month state effort to keep Floridians safe. The campaign urges motorists to stay alert and follow traffic laws and avoid reckless or impaired driving, and it runs through July 31st. I'm Karen Kiley. That's news for wonderful Key West, Florida.
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2: 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Here is the latest update from the National Weather Service for Key West and the Lower Keys. Today, partly sunny with a chance of showers and thunderstorms. Highs near 90. Southwest to west winds near 5 miles per hour, increasing to 10 to 15 miles per hour. Chance of rain 40%. Tonight, mostly cloudy with a slight chance of showers and thunderstorms. Lows in the lower 80s. Southwest to west winds near 10 miles per hour. Chance of rain 10%. Wednesday, mostly sunny with a slight chance of showers and thunderstorms. Highs near 90. Southwest to west winds 10 to 15 miles per hour. Chance of rain 10%. That's the latest forecast for Key West and the Lower Keys. 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
0: 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John Martini, Carol Munder, Rick Worth, Lefty Nowak, Tori Mata, Carol Fay, B. Lucy Stevens, Asa May, Kathy Rose, and others. Feeling poolish? The call to artists for JAG's 7th annual Poolside Juried Exhibit is posted with all the details at jaggallery.art. Cool off this August with Poolside 2026. 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

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And finally, the pressing of the Romeo and Juliet gets going in earnest.

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1: This is news from WKWF Key West. I'm Karen Kiley. Just in time for the mini lobster season, the public boat ramp located on the bayside at the end of Blimp Road on Cudjoe Key has been reopened. That ramp had been closed, serving as a staging area for environmental mitigation work. That work has been completed, and boaters are now once again able to use the ramp for launching and retrieving vessels. The mini lobster season starts tomorrow and ends Thursday. The College of the Florida Keys will be holding a Fast Track to Fall event at the Key West campus tomorrow. This event is designed to help prospective students find out more about reaching their academic and career training goals during the fall semester. The day-long session starts at 11 a.m., wrapping up at 7 p.m. tomorrow, Wednesday, July 29th. The Florida Keys SPCA has introduced their candidates for the official 2026 Fantasy Fest King and Queen campaign. There will be an official kickoff event Friday, September 4th at the Key West Theater. There you will be able to meet the four candidates and learn how you can support their campaigns. If you want more information, head to the Florida Keys SPCA website or their social pages. Or you can check out Fantasy Fest's website as well. The Florida Department of Highway Safety and Motor Vehicles, along with the Florida Highway Patrol, is just about wrapping up their Summer Arrive Alive campaign, a two-month state effort to keep Floridians safe. The campaign urges motorists to stay alert and follow traffic laws and avoid reckless or impaired driving, and it runs through July 31st. I'm Karen Kiley. That's news for wonderful Key West, Florida.
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2: 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Today, partly sunny with a chance of showers and thunderstorms. Highs near 90. Southwest to west winds near 5 miles per hour, increasing to 10 to 15 miles per hour. Chance of rain 40%. Tonight, mostly cloudy with a slight chance of showers and thunderstorms. Lows in the lower 80s. Southwest to west winds near 10 miles per hour. Chance of rain 10%. Wednesday, mostly sunny with a slight chance of showers and thunderstorms. Highs near 90. Southwest to west winds 10 to 15 miles per hour. Chance of rain 10%. That's the latest forecast for Key West and the Lower Keys. 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

This girl, for example, wants her gray-blue eyes to appear more blue. So she is applying a complimentary orange suntan makeup. An outdoor suntan would do the same, but is usually harder to acquire.

and try an angelada with the fish bacala and then egg rumba. I love how you dance the rumba. But take some advice, paisano, learn how to mambo. If you're gonna be a square, you ain't gonna

Programming on WKWF is made possible with the support of the First State Bank, enjoying a long history of serving, reaching out, and connecting in the Florida Keys. From 1955, the First State Bank, with more ATM locations, more drive-through lanes, and more operating hours each week than any other bank. The oldest bank in Monroe County, the First State Bank. 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
1: This is news from WKWF Key West. I'm Karen Kiley. Just in time for the mini lobster season, the public boat ramp located on the bay side at the end of Blimp Road on Cudjoe Key has been reopened. That ramp had been closed, serving as a staging area for environmental mitigation work. That work has been completed, and boaters are now once again able to use the ramp for launching and retrieving vessels. The mini lobster season starts tomorrow and ends Thursday. The College of the Florida Keys will be holding a Fast Track to Fall event at the Key West campus tomorrow. This event is designed to help prospective students find out more about reaching their academic and career training goals during the fall semester. The day-long session starts at 11 a.m., wrapping up at 7 p.m. tomorrow, Wednesday, July 29th. The Florida Keys SPCA has introduced their candidates for the official 2026 Fantasy Fest King and Queen campaign. There will be an official kickoff event Friday, September 4th at the Key West Theater. There you will be able to meet the four candidates and learn how you can support their campaigns. If you want more information, head to the Florida Keys SPCA website or their social pages. Or you can check out Fantasy Fest's website as well. The Florida Department of Highway Safety and Motor Vehicles, along with the Florida Highway Patrol, is just about wrapping up their Summer Arrive Alive campaign, a two-month state effort to keep Floridians safe. The campaign urges motorists to stay alert and follow traffic laws and avoid reckless or impaired driving, and it runs through July 31st. I'm Karen Kiley. That's news for wonderful Key West, Florida.
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2: 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Here is the latest update from the National Weather Service for Key West and the Lower Keys. Today, partly sunny with a chance of showers and thunderstorms. Highs near 90. Southwest to west winds near 5 miles per hour, increasing to 10 to 15 miles per hour. Chance of rain 40%.

0: Mostly cloudy with a slight chance of showers and thunderstorms. Lows in the lower 80s. Southwest to west winds near 10 miles per hour. Chance of rain 10%. Wednesday, mostly sunny with a slight chance of showers and thunderstorms. Highs near 90. Southwest to west winds 10 to 15 miles per hour. Chance of rain 10%. That's the latest forecast for Key West and the Lower Keys. 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

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So come by and cool off with Tropical Drinks, located right next to Sushi Song on the corner of Truman and Duval, 925 Duval Street, Key West.

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Patagonia in South America, and I'm looking for something rather special. Yes, there he is. It's the sea elephant, and a big fella too. About 18 inches from tip to tail. That downturned snout's nearly 18 feet long.

0: 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The sound of Key West. Programming on WKWF is made possible with the support of the JAG Gallery, a favorite art stop featuring ever-changing, carefully curated exhibits of fine contemporary art, showcasing the work of prominent and emerging artists from Key West and beyond. John Martini, Carol Munder, Rick Worth, Lefty Nowak, Tori Mata, Carol Fay, B. Lucy Stevens, Asa May, Kathy Rose, and others. Feeling poolish? The call to artists for JAG's 7th annual Poolside Juried Exhibit is posted with all the details at jaggallery.art. Cool off this August with Poolside 2026. Love art at JAG Gallery, Tuesday through Sunday from noon to 5. 1075 Duval Street, Duval Square, with ample free parking at the Simonton Street entrance to the square, or online anytime. 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

0: There are other high-fidelity requirements, such as presence, definition, clarity. But with time and patience and enough retakes, they get on the record too.
1: He's not famous. It may be that when his life at last comes to an end, he will leave no more trace of his sojourn on this earth than a stone thrown into a river leaves on the surface of the waters. Yet it may be that the way of life he has chosen for himself may have an ever-growing influence over his fellow men, so that, long after his death perhaps, it may be realized that there lived in this age

0: do we want to do then?
1: I've got a foolish notion I want to do more with my life than just self-love.
2: Isn't that a fact, Miss Sonic? Like a very religious man who doesn't believe in God.
0: What do we want to do then?
2: Have you ever thought of going to the East?

0: to a river leaves on the surface of the water. Yet it may be that the way of life he has chosen for himself may have an ever-growing influence over his fellow men, so that, long after his death perhaps, it may be realized that I lived in his age.
1: Since 1944, this is the sound of Key West, AM 1600, WKWF.

Programming on WKWF is made possible with the support of the JAG Gallery, a favorite art stop featuring ever-changing, carefully curated exhibits of fine contemporary art, showcasing the work of prominent and emerging artists from Key West and beyond. John Martini, Carol Munder, Rick Worth, Lefty Nowak, Tori Mata, Carol Faye, B. Lucy Stevens, Asa May, Kathy Rose, and others. Feeling poolish? The call to artists for JAG's 7th annual Poolside Juried Exhibit is posted with all the details at jaggallery.art. Cool off this August with Poolside 2026. 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

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So come by and cool off with Tropical Drinks, located right next to Sushi Song on the corner of Truman and Duval, 925 Duval Street, Key West.

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1: This is news from WKWF Key West. I'm Karen Kiley. Just in time for the mini lobster season, the public boat ramp located on the bay side at the end of Blimp Road on Cudjoe Key has been reopened. That ramp had been closed, serving as a staging area for environmental mitigation work. That work has been completed, and boaters are now once again able to use the ramp for launching and retrieving vessels. The mini lobster season starts tomorrow and ends Thursday. The College of the Florida Keys will be holding a Fast Track to Fall event at the Key West campus tomorrow. This event is designed to help prospective students find out more about reaching their academic and career training goals during the fall semester. The day-long session starts at 11 a.m., wrapping up at 7 p.m. tomorrow, Wednesday, July 29th. The Florida Keys SPCA has introduced their candidates for the official 2026 Fantasy Fest King and Queen campaign. There will be an official kickoff event Friday, September 4th at the Key West Theater. There you will be able to meet the four candidates and learn how you can support their campaigns. If you want more information, head to the Florida Keys SPCA website or their social pages. Or you can check out Fantasy Fest's website as well. The Florida Department of Highway Safety and Motor Vehicles, along with the Florida Highway Patrol, is just about wrapping up their Summer Arrive Alive campaign, a two-month state effort to keep Floridians safe. The campaign urges motorists to stay alert and follow traffic laws and avoid reckless or impaired driving, and it runs through July 31st. I'm Karen Kiley. That's news for wonderful Key West, Florida.
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2: 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Here is the latest update from the National Weather Service for Key West and the Lower Keys. Today, partly sunny with a chance of showers and thunderstorms. Highs near 90. Southwest to west winds near 5 miles per hour, increasing to 10 to 15 miles per hour. Chance of

0: rain 40%. Tonight, mostly cloudy with a slight chance of showers and thunderstorms. Lows in the lower 80s. Southwest to west winds near 10 miles per hour. Chance of rain 10%. Wednesday, mostly sunny with a slight chance of showers and thunderstorms. Highs near 90. Southwest to west winds 10 to 15 miles per hour. Chance of rain 10%. That's the latest forecast for Key West and the Lower Keys. 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
1: 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For what had happened when the uranium atom split was a kind of double miracle of science.

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Programming on WKWF is made possible with the support of the First State Bank, enjoying a long history of serving, reaching out, and connecting in the Florida Keys. From 1955, the First State Bank, with more ATM locations, more drive-through lanes, and more operating hours each week than any other bank. The oldest bank in Monroe County, the First State Bank. 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

0: Thus, the number of cycles per second in a given sound are described as its frequency. 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
0: Oh,

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0: Right this way.

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Sparkling wines and champagne are also all-purpose wines. They go with just about everything from breakfast to after dinner. Mmm.

0: Here's in most things, it's not what you drink, but how much you drink that affects your appreciation of wine. 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
1: Let's make it a toast to my new friend, wine.

Programming on WKWF is made possible with the support of the JAG Gallery, a favorite art stop featuring ever-changing, carefully curated exhibits of fine contemporary art, showcasing the work of prominent and emerging artists from Key West and beyond. John Martini, Carol Munder, Rick Worth, Lefty Nowak, Tori Mata, Carol Faye, B. Lucy Stevens, Asa May, Kathy Rose, and others. Feeling poolish? The call to artists for JAG's 7th annual Poolside Juried Exhibit is posted with all the details at jaggallery.art. Cool off this August with Poolside 2026. Love art at JAG Gallery, Tuesday through Sunday from noon to 5. 1075 Duval Street, Duval Square, with ample free parking at the Simonton Street entrance to the square, or online anytime. 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Tropical Drinks also serves a variety of cold domestic and imported beers. So come by and cool off with Tropical Drinks, located right next to Sushi Song on the corner of Truman and Duval, 925 Duval Street, Key West.

quite a victory for Steve. Or was it? Do you ever win when you end up with stomach pains so sharp they make the boss order you to see a doctor?

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1: Bill mentioned the girl's name first and showed respect by presenting the boy to her. 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

0: 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The sound of Key West. Programming on WKWF is made possible with the support of the JAG Gallery, a favorite art stop featuring ever-changing, carefully curated exhibits of fine contemporary art, showcasing the work of prominent and emerging artists from Key West and beyond. John Martini, Carol Munder, Rick Worth, Lefty Nowak, Tori Mata, Carol Fay, B. Lucy Stevens, Asa May, Kathy Rose, and others. Feeling poolish? The call to artists for JAG's 7th annual Poolside Juried Exhibit is posted with all the details at jaggallery.art. Cool off this August with Poolside 2026. Love art at JAG Gallery, Tuesday through Sunday from noon to 5. 1075 Duval Street, Duval Square, with ample free parking at the Simonton Street entrance to the square, or online anytime. 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
1: Have a fabulous evening.
0: Come be part of the show at the Tavern in Town.

0: Programming on WKWF is made possible with the support of the First State Bank, enjoying a long history of serving, reaching out, and connecting in the Florida Keys. From 1955, the First State Bank, with more ATM locations, more drive-through lanes, and more operating hours each week than any other bank. The oldest bank in Monroe County, the First State Bank.
1: And by Tropical Drinks for the original pineapple drink with your choice of pina colada, daiquiris, or smoothies. Tropical Drinks also serves a variety of cold domestic and imported beers. So come by and cool off with Tropical Drinks, located right next to Sushi Song on the corner of Truman and Duval, 925 Duval Street, Key West.

How small is 8 millionths of an inch? Compared with the average thickness of a human hair, magnified thousands and thousands of times under the microscope, 8 millionths of an inch would correspond to the thin white line in the center of the hair.

Military psychological operations cannot function independently. They must always reflect the national policy of the host country.

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0: Programming on WKWF is made possible with the support of the First State Bank, enjoying a long history of serving, reaching out, and connecting in the Florida Keys. From 1955, the First State Bank, with more ATM locations, more drive-through lanes, and more operating hours each week than any other bank. The oldest bank in Monroe County, the First State Bank.
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2: We had a short stop in Moscow, but there was no

0: Paul had to meet this promoter in New York, so we met at the Hilton Hotel at the lobby. We said we have to leave immediately to Germany. So we hired a cab. When I saw the cab, I thought I'd faint because this little cab was just a Mitsubishi, a shifted car. I'm used to ride limousines, luxury cars with all my stuff. I've been on one suitcase, two pairs of shoes, and three backup singers. I'm used to this. I need this. Anyway, this driver had no idea how to get to the airport. Because of the 14th Street, he took a left turn instead of a right turn. And I was really mad at him because, hey man, we have to be at the airport in a few moments. So how the hell can you do that? Because the flight leaves to Berlin. One fancy cocktail.
1: In the sky.
0: Two pieces of lemon. Three crying babies
1: next to me.
0: And after four drinks, they wouldn't serve me no more.

0: three crying babies, and no more liquor, and no sleep. So finally, we arrived in Berlin. It was raining, of course. So nobody's picking us up. So where the hell are these guys? Anyway, so let's go for the luggage. So we went down, and there was no luggage. So where's my luggage? So I'm waiting half an hour for my luggage. So I went down to the counter and said, excuse me, where's my luggage? We flew from New York to Berlin. So he looked into his computer and he said, sir, it's on the way to L.A.
1: L.A.
0: I had one bedroom apartment. There were two things on my mind. I want to go back to my luggage. I want to leave this place behind.

0: Okay, I'm sitting in the airplane to Los Angeles to get my luggage back. It's quiet, and next to me there's a friendly guy from Morocco or somewhere. So we talked, and I wanted to show him the pictures of my boat. And guess what? I find out that I forgot my wallet in the apartment in Berlin. And here I am, no cash, no credit cards, and I'm wearing a suit for 4 days. Suddenly, the nice guy beside me jumps up with a pistol in his hand, runs to the cockpit, and demands that the pilot has to go to Rio de Janeiro. A one. Just one night in Rio.
1: In Rio.
0: Two. Too tired to complain. Three. Three stamps in my passport. For you it might sound funny.
1: Well.
0: But I was in pain. Alright, after 26 hours, we got rescued by the Brazilian anti-terror squad. Nice guys, by the way. Later at the gate, I see this beautiful lady smiling at me. I go over there and talk to her. And she invites me to over to her house. Sounds like there's a chance to shave. In this one night in Rio, we had two glasses of champagne. And after three minutes of talking, we made love.

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It's a rough night. 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

0: That factory isn't just a building of bricks and steel. 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
1: My town? 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

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John Martini, Carol Munder, Rick Worth, Lefty Nowak, Tori Mata, Carol Fay, B. Lucy Stevens, Asa May, Kathy Rose, and others. 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

Programming on WKWF is made possible with the support of the JAG Gallery, a favorite art stop featuring ever-changing, carefully curated exhibits of fine contemporary art, showcasing the work of prominent and emerging artists from Key West and beyond. John Martini, Carol Munder, Rick Worth, Lefty Nowak, Tori Mata, Carol Fay, B. Lucy Stevens, Asa May, Kathy Rose, and others. Feeling poolish? The call to artists for JAG's 7th annual Poolside Juried Exhibit is posted with all the details at jaggallery.art. Cool off this August with Poolside 2026. 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
1: Yeah. Baby love. 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

0: living, I do it my way, you should listen. 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
1: Programming on WKWF is made possible with the support of the First State Bank, enjoying a long history of serving, reaching out, and connecting in the Florida Keys. From 1955, the First State Bank, with more ATM locations, more drive-through lanes, and more operating hours each week than any other bank. The oldest bank in Monroe County, the First State Bank. 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Tropical Drinks also serves a variety of cold, domestic, and imported beers. So come by and cool off with Tropical Drinks, located right next to Sushi Song on the corner of Truman and Duval, 925 Duval Street, Key West.
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